When anything but the best songs of all time will just be distracting, 5MU's Workday Warm-Up, thanks to Jackson's 4x4.

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0: 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Philip's garage doors for me.
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0: Good afternoon, Amanda.
1: Hi.
0: How are you?
1: I'm good. If you're wondering what the smell of onion is, it's not my BO.
0: Because you're wearing too much jacket for inside, I'm just going to say.
1: Someone else said
0: it's very
1: that.
0: Very nice. Too
1: someone
0: much
1: else,
0: jacket.
1: Someone though. Else said to me, is it cold in your studio? But this jacket's the wrong size or shape. It's a vintage jacket to wear over jumpers. So this has to be the outfit.
0: What time do you have to get back to the TARDIS?
1: Oh, shut up. Don't laugh, Ryan. Ryan's just like Paddington. You going to mention that?
0: He spent good money on that coat.
1: Thank you. This expensive coat.
0: Look, yeah, I know, but he. Could I say how much you spent on that?
2: Yeah.
0: $2,000 on that coat.
1: But that was about 2 years ago.
2: Yeah, so it's an investment.
1: It's an investment. Ryan will still be wearing that when he's like 6 months.
0: He
1: from
0: did
1: now.
0: Spend $2,000 on a full set of armor for his Kingdom of Fools.
1: A full set of armor.
0: A full set of armor.
1: But you haven't let me say why this room smells of onion. People will think it's my BO.
0: Well, betwixt the two, it's a stink fest in here.
1: It's not. I've done this once before with you, and you poo pooed it. But we're going to do it again. I've seen this thing online where you say, weirdly, if you add this to this, it tastes like something so different. So I'm going to do an experiment with you and Ryan.
0: Okay, great. Right. I look forward to your experimentation.
1: And also, you've got me up.
0: It's me. Action-packed show today. Coming up, Instagram makes its return and we can't do anything until...

0: It's Jonesy and Amanda driving you home this Thursday afternoon, the 30th of July. Good afternoon to you.
1: Well, we find ourselves
0: well,
1: here.
0: Well, we're going to play the Fast Five intro.
1: Oh, okay.
2: How fast can this thing go?
3: Faster than the speed of light.
4: Jonesy and Amanda's
3: Fast Five.
0: See, I do the DJ
1: bits.
0: Yeah,
1: but then you pointed at me.
0: No, no.
1: So that's Ryan's bit to play the intro. Point at Ryan.
0: I don't need
1: Is this
0: to
1: smell
0: that.
1: Of raw onion in here putting you off?
0: Yeah,
1: it is too. A bit off-putting, isn't it?
0: I do all the little DJ bits and then you do all the other stuff.
1: Okay, well, it's time to play Cover Me.
3: Cover Me.
5: Cover Me!
3: Cover Me!
6: I got you covered, boss.
1: This is horrific. Ryan has recorded...

0: Hello there. It's Jonesy and Amanda driving you home.
1: Were your kids prone to running away? Because
0: no.
1: Some kids just do. Some kids, their parents are always saying they will escape from anywhere.
0: Mm.
1: My kids were never like that, but I saw this story on the news last night.
2: An investigation is underway at a Melbourne childcare centre after this. Two young children escaped through a fence running for more than a kilometre down busy city streets. The young boy and girl broke free from the Isabel Henderson Kindergarten in Fitzroy North, racing home to watch cartoons. Thankfully, those bystanders saw them and were able to notify authorities.
1: The mum said that when she saw them come into the house, she went, what the hell's going on? But the footage, they're just walking down the street, skipping,
0: And they just want to get home and watch cartoons.
1: They want to go home and watch cartoons.
0: Yeah.
1: There'll always be one kid that'll just want to take off.
0: When we were kids, and I guess this doesn't happen anymore, we used to have a guy that used to live across the road from us, Harry, and he was a florist. Mm. And he was a single man, lived by himself, and I think he was an alcoholic as well. Anyways, Christmas Eve. Back in the 70s, and my brother and I are just out the front of his house. He used to have a collection of broken down cars out the front, and we used to play in the cars and pretend to drive. He said, hey, boys, you want to go and have a look at the bay? We'll go fishing. I went, yeah, okay. And we used to live down the road from a bay. So we walked down to the bay.
1: So you didn't tell your mum?
0: No, we just wandered off with him. I would have been about 8. My brother would have been about 6. And so we go down to the bay, and we're, you know, it's real Tom Sawyer stuff. We're fishing. We caught a little fish.

you last night. And it's really problematic. Let us know on the text line, 0417 0639 63, if that's something that resonates with you. Barnsley now and River Deep Mountain High. It's 13 past 6.

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1: A cold start to a cloudy day. Murray Bridge heading for 16, 13 for Mount Barker, Mount Lofty 10 and 15 today for Victor Harbour, Strathalbyn and Adelaide.
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1: It's your overnight headlines for this Friday, the 31st of July. The conflict involving the United States and Iran has escalated again, with the US carrying out new strikes after attempted Iranian attacks on American positions in Jordan. Russia carried out another major air assault on Ukraine, with reports at least 9 people have been killed, including children. Negotiators are reporting a rare advance in the ceasefire discussions involving Gaza. A landslide in southwest China has killed at least 51 people, with rescue crews continuing to search for around 10 still missing. At least 11 miners have died and dozens are missing after an explosion at a coal mining complex in Pakistan. And a Canadian NATO intern has been arrested over allegations of spying for China. In the NRL, the Roosters have scored the most points scored in a match in 91 years with an 82-12 slaughter of the Cowboys. Meanwhile, Geelong took care of Collingwood by 25 points last night in the AFL. A cold start to a cloudy day, with Murray Bridge heading for 16, 13 for Mount Barker, Mount Lofty 10, and 15 today for Victor Harbour, Strathalbyn and Adelaide.
0: Adam Connolly, Jenny Lindman, 5.

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